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1: 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Let us be Siva, when you run out of your Tevereza.
2: 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Here's a cheer, Charlie, and it's on you.
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2: Kawempe
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3: 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I'm going to go to the Vipers. I'm going to go to the Vipers. I'm going to go to the Vipers. I'm going to go to the Vipers. I'm going to go to the Vipers. I'm going to go to the Vipers. I'm going to go to the Vipers. I'm going to go to the Vipers. I'm going to go to the Vipers. I'm going to go to the Vipers. I'm going to go to the Vipers. I'm going to go to the Vipers. I'm going to go to the Vipers. I'm going to go to the Vipers. I'm going to go to the Vipers. I'm going to go to the Vipers. I'm going to go to the Vipers. I'm going to go to the Vipers. I'm going to go to the Vipers. I'm going to go to the Vipers. I'm going to go to the Vipers. I'm going to go to the Vipers. I'm going to go to the Vipers. I'm going to go to the Vipers. I'm going to go to the Vipers. I'm going to go to the Vipers. I'm going to go to the Vipers. I'm going to go to the Vipers. 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
1: Last year we started a program with His Majesty the King.
2: Every year in April, our kingdom through the Ministry of Health will conduct surgical camp. And the king is passionate about children because he ascended the throne when he was 3.5 years old. And his passion is for children with disabilities.
1: Last year, we started a program with His Majesty the King, with his guidance and leadership, to make sure that we have facilities that can support the people of Toro, especially our youth, with an incubation hub. We wanted a space where people can think and innovate. We have identified Kingdom Land, where we are bringing the incubation centers, where we're going to have an ICT hub, a hatchery, and we will also have a mother garden for coffee, a mother garden for cocoa, and nurseries for both. With our projection of 1 million coffee seedlings, 1 million cocoa seedlings every annum.
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3: The one and only concert. Hey, Lydia Jasmine. 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Ticket is the two ni wakati. Kupapa Sport e Machinge. 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Neku H&M Restaurant. 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
1: It shouldn't be properly investigated before officers are publicly condemned. This is particularly important in health, where public confidence in health workers is essential for people to seek and use the services. So we request that the allegations shouldn't be reserved for public embarrassment of health workers, as we have seen in a number of districts.
0: Mukwanukula ensonga eno Dr. Chris Baryomunsi ategeza nti yakkaanya n'ekyabakulira ebyobulamu ku zi disitulikiti olw'ensonga zaabwe zino era n'asaba n'asuubiza nga bw'agenda okutwala ensonga zino eri abamusingako n'abakwatibwako ensonga balabe engeri gye basobola okigonjoola.
2: I agree with them that if the fight against corruption continues, but we should not do it in the manner that humiliate officers or public servants. And we shall take that message to those who are engaged in the fight against corruption. There are other humane ways in which you can still do your work, like an officer can be requested to report to police and record a statement, or you can be given summons. But I agree with them that we should minimize acts of public humiliation.
0: Mukwanukula Dr. Chris Baryomunsi bwatyo bwategeezezza. 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
2: Oh no! 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
3: Header of the Berlin and Bruno Fernandes writes his name in the history books. Assist maker, chance creator, Bruno Fernandes. 21 assists for the Premier League season. Gets it back from Mount. Across it goes. What a goal from Manchester United. Unbelievably technical football through the penalty area.
2: After 22 years of gloom, it's about to go boom! The Arsenal cannon fires again! 22 years of wait, Arsenal.
1: French League One.
4: 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Now Schroeder. It's a Barcola. And that's the
1: Serie A.
5: 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That's why he's the Serie A MVP. Di Marco with a delicious free kick. An absolute masterclass.
1: Spanish La Liga.
6: 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It's spilled. Vinicius can score. Vinicius does score. Real Madrid take the lead.
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9: The good times continue to roll for George Russell. Got his elbows out. George Russell wins his second sprint of the season and the first ever held at the Canadian Grand Prix.
1: Tennis. Namalala Manji. Yonamu Simba Sports. Totanga Tanga.

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3: Hallelujah.
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2: The one who I was cutting for the two eyes.
1: Kubange is a sawa.
2: Because that is the time.
1: And don't get your fukanga gabanga masandare.
2: Because the sound that was booming was
3: yes.
4: Yo, Shuaman Segawa, warm your microphone. 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
1: 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It is therefore little wonder

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2: But what I'm seeing for clarification on how refugees become stronger than those police and those taking care of them. And Mr. Speaker, sir, we need to take keen attention on this. There are so many people in Uganda. We need to know whether they are refugees or not. Even if you go to Kampala, are Eritreans refugees or they are tourists or they are citizens now? Or Congolese? Because the way they are handling people, even Mr. Speaker, if you go along the roads, some of them are stronger than the citizens. And we need to give keen attention. Because we know what the Human Rights Commission states internationally, but we want to know, how does a refugee become stronger than the police? Yet you are not giving him assistance to stay in your country temporarily because of the challenges he has from his other country. That's the clarification I was seeking for, Mr. Prime Minister.
1: Mukwanukula kunsonga eno omumyuka w'okubiri wa Sabaminisita Dr. Crispus Kiyonga kwe kutegeeza nga bwe basindise ttiimu okutandika okunoonyereza ku byaliwo byonna oluvannyuma babenga bajja n'ekinkomeredde.
3: I believe that Honorable Sewungu had me clearly. An incident took place in this particular location. Some facts were reported in the newspapers, but our reaction was to send a team on the ground, investigate and give us the facts on the ground. And so on that basis that we can inform the House what happened and what the future reaction to this will be.
1: Ebyongo bitadde ku mabbali ate waliwo amawulire amapya agazuuliddwa ku kyokkuba Ronald Kizito Jjuuko w'emyaka 38 amasasi agamutta oli yali muvuzi wa bodaboda era nga alina abaana 5 yakubwa amasasi endejje kanaaba zone Makindye 7 kiri mu district ye Wakiso bwe baali nga abasirikale bateekesa mu nkola ekiragiro kya bulungi wansi ekyeggwanga lyonna. 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
2: 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And precisely that's what happened to this one.
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2: 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They were briefed, but there will always be that kind who goes in the extremes, and these extremist situations are not common only with police officers.
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1: We have been in Uganda for 32 years and we've done extensive work. And when we looked at Obet Chidwa Katikiro's strategy, the priorities for this year, they really resonate with what we do. The biggest strategic direction, raising standards, it's very close to our heart, and when we saw that is when we said we would want to come and see how we can support raising standards, because it's not just about introducing programs, it's about monitoring, evaluating, checking what works, checking how it's working, and checking what is not working and how we can make changes. And I also saw with a lot of interest and respect that during the Buganda Kingdom Leadership Retreat in April of 2026, that there were very clear disciplines that the team was requested to uphold. And these disciplines as well are very clear, because they really show that the Buganda Kingdom really wants to continue to make the kingdom great.
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1: 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Ah, that is the name. 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I ask my people, is there sugar in the petroleum? Why do you call it sweet? But Eva has now educated me that we call it sweet because it does not have sulfur. It is the petroleum which does not have sulfur. When it has got sulfur, it is more expensive to remove the sulfur. And this one has got either no sulfur or very low sulfur. So that's why they are calling it sweet, and the pearl is Uganda. Ato mwana tuamuruki ibara. 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
1: 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You can also visit our website on KBet.UG for a chance to win.
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1: Front bench also accords us the same decorum that we accord them because today the Committee on Government Assurance and Implementation sat for 2 hours waiting for the Ministry of Finance and the Ministry of Works. No communication from them, no correspondences, nothing from them. Something that I regard extremely rude. So, Right Honourable, while we are going to be working in recess, I ask that if it may please you, you also implore the front bench to assist and aid our work.
2: But we are experiencing, Right Honourable Speaker, a problem with the accounting officers themselves. Every day they are writing to us saying, I am not available. They are telling you, I am in cabinet, I am out of the country. Yet, Right Honourable Speaker, we give them about 2 weeks. There is no place in this world where within 2 weeks you cannot arrive in Uganda and attend to matters. How I wish it.
0: Minister of Nines wa kubiobula mu Dr. Chris Bariomunsi abawadde amagezi nti balabe bakalani abakiraka bapa bobukiiko bwabwe bakwatagane n'abavunaanyizibwa ku nsonga za paalamenti mu ministry ezitali zimu nti osanga kijja kumalawo obuzibu buno kuba oluusi ne baminisita abamu baba tebategedde nti bayitiddwa.
3: I just wanted to say that in the ministries we have officers who are in charge of parliamentary affairs. So I would request the leadership of the committees that the committee clerks need to be in constant liaison with those officers, the ministries. Quite a time the ministers, they be busy, like the Minister of Finance. I spoke to him this morning. He traveled to Bunyoro to support the president's visit. So he may have probably forgotten that he had an appointment. But
0: akubiriza olukiiko olukulu olw'eggwanga Maxon Jacob Oboth kwe kubuulira nga bwe kiteetaagisa kugaana kujja kugenda mu bukiiko nga bayitiddwa amyuka ssaabaminisita w'eggwanga owookubiri Dr. Chris Pass Kiyonga agambye nti ensonga eno si yakusaaga n'asuubiza okujja okwogeraganya ne baminisita abakwatibwako.
4: It's not only rude, it's impolite, it's not necessary to go that path. When a committee invites you, please don't trivialize. And these ministers have always taken this very seriously. Prime Minister, what do you have to say? Your ministers are snapping.
2: Thank you, Right Honorable Speaker. The point made by my honorable sister is a very serious point. We are all under obligation to come to committees when they sit. I would take this as an exception to what happened today and will ensure in the future things are smooth.
0: Ekibiina

0: n'obusatu Hope Narukunda na ne among Shakira Mwenyi bo balondeddwa okuwata bendera ku bwasabawandi bwabavunaanyizibwa ku byensimbi ate ne bwa pokopoko mu nsonga y'emu. 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
1: Let us respect offices and respect all ladies who have shown interest in participating. The president has given us chance, he has given us jobs, we are now supposed to do our jobs transparently. If anyone says this election was rigged, the election is a process. Maybe it was rigged at some stage, but inside here, I think we did our best. I therefore declare Rolando Ann, who has held the highest number of votes, 109, representing 81.3%, as the newly elected NRM flag bearer for the position of chairperson of the Women Council.

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9: 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They were briefed. But there will always be that kind who goes in the extremes. And these extremist situations are not common only with police officers.
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12: Particularly, I want to welcome you for coming. As indicated, we met and discussed a lot about our two kingdoms, and we had lots of plans to make a difference to our people based on mutual understanding, our historical ties, and mainly the visions of both our kings. It's unfortunate that this has happened and taken over, but I believe that Toro and Buganda will continue being friends. Whatever happens, we will continue working together in different capacities, but we will ensure that our bonds grow stronger. It's unfortunate that King Goyo has passed away at such a young age. He had a lot of vision, he had a lot of intentions, but life is what it is at the moment, and we need to prepare for his interning in Toro. The Omuguta, as we call it in Toro, arrives on Friday. Today will be the last day we are meeting here for condolences, and we will be in Parliament tomorrow when he's going to be mentioned on the floor of Cabinet, and then on Friday we'll prepare to receive him and return him home.
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